0: Before you go, there's something I want you to have.
1: Oh, it's beautiful. 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
2: 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Nothing but some feelings. If you sold out, kicked up. 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
2: Swim, swim, waterfall in all your skin. 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